humidity and a high in the mid-70s. Sunshine creeps the highs up to the upper 70s on Wednesday, mid-80s Thursday, but the humidity stays lower. Lakes, great food, and friendly faces. It's all in Worthington, Minnesota, and it's worth a look. Right now, we're at 83 degrees.

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B93.3 is KBLB, Nisswa, Brainerd, and Baxter. We are 6 days out from the longest ride. It's B-Dub checking in. If you don't know what the longest ride is, I'm going to explain next, and more importantly, how you can help military families with the click of a button or your finger if you're on your phone. More on that coming up.

0: Today's best country, B93.3. 4 years ago, I decided to see if I could ride 1,000 miles in a day on my motorcycle. Dawn to dusk, do 1K in a day. Sometimes called an iron butt if you pay a bunch of money and get certified. But I didn't keep track of receipts. Anyway, I decided to put that to good use and start B-Dub's longest ride for Fisher House Foundation. We raised $4,000 the first year. Next year, I decided, you know what? I got the time. I'm going to go 5 days. Did 3,500 miles. We raised $16,000. Last year, 5,833 miles in 12 days, 10 of which were riding. I took a couple days, one in Nashville, one outside of Chicago for some events and just to rest a little bit. We raised almost 39 grand last year. This year, we're at $16,000 and change so far. We've got 6 days until the ride, and it all goes to Fisher House, which provides free housing for military families when their loved ones are undergoing treatment at a military or VA hospital. You can help reach this year's goal by going to bdubslongestride.com and click on donate.
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It's Beat Up Radio. It's the summer of red wine and fuel. We're doing it again on Friday. Congratulations, by the way, to Jennifer Oakey. 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It could be you this Friday. 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
1: It's B-Dub, and it has been so hot, people are literally putting their phones in the fridge. 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Look, your phone isn't a leftover over pizza. 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And that's a great way to turn a $1,000-plus device into a very expensive paperweight. 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
14: Meteorologist Mace Michaels. Tonight, partly cloudy and pleasant, a little breezy with lows in the low 60s. A mix of sun and clouds for tomorrow. Really nice day with low humidity and a high in the mid 70s. Sunshine creeps the highs up to the upper 70s on Wednesday, mid 80s Thursday, but the humidity stays lower. Lakes, great food, and friendly faces. It's all in Worthington, Minnesota, and it's worth a look. Currently 81 degrees.

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B93.3 is KBLB, Nisswa, Brainerd, and Baxter. One country superstar is about to get left on the outside looking in, and it's not because they don't deserve it. That's next to the breakdown brought to you by T-Mobile.

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0: The nominees are out for the Nashville Songwriters Hall of Fame, and somebody's feelings are probably about to get hurt. In the contemporary songwriter artist category, you've got Miranda Lambert, Chris Stapleton, Taylor Swift, and Phil Vassar. Four incredible resumes, but only one gets in this year. The songwriter category is just as stacked, with Jim Beavers, Sean Camp, Rodney Clausen, Dallas Davidson, Marv Green, Lee Thomas Miller, Neil Thrasher, and Chris Tompkins. Two of those writers will get the call. Honestly, this is one of those years where there's really no wrong answer. Although if Chris Stapleton loses, I assume he'll just write another song about it, and it'll probably win another Grammy.
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Today's best country, B93.3. He's one of my favorite performers in country music. The guy is bringing Western. He's bringing the code of the West back into country. Ian Munsig is on the show coming up.

0: Today's Best Country, B93.3. I'm B-Dub, Ian Munsig, hanging with us. What's going on, man?
1: Living the dream, man. Good, thanks for having me on.
0: Thank you for making the time. I know Love is Blind is starting to catch on here. It's a new era for you. New team that you're working with in terms of, you know, radio singles and I read that you started your own imprint, right? You've got your own label now, so you're kind of making the decisions, which I imagine has changed the creative process quite a bit.
1: Yeah, man. Yeah. You know, I feel like as a creative and as a guy that spends a lot of time working on his product, I want to be able to own a piece of that product, man. So being able to have my own label and partner with a incredible independent label like Triple Tigers, man, has just really allowed me to be the kind of artist that can do kind of the stuff that he wants, man, and
0: sure.
1: To not be tied down to anything is nice.
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B93.3 is KBLB, Nisswa, Brainerd, and Baxter. I've got your Insta Countdown coming up in minutes, brought to you by T-Mobile, the five most wanted songs of the day, and we drop them to you in 60 seconds or less next. I know.

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0: 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It's B-Dub starting on the 28th. They're rolling out Netflix Mini Golf. And if you've got a Netflix subscription, it's included. You play on your TV, use your phone as a controller, and up to four people can jump in. 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But here's the twist. It's not just mini golf. You can collect pranks and use them to mess with the other players during their turns, which means grandma's about to get sabotaged by 11, and suddenly Thanksgiving dinner gets real awkward. Oh, and Netflix says the lowest score doesn't always win, because apparently even mini golf has plot twists now.
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0: Today's Best Country, B93.3. We leave on July 26th for the longest ride and come back on July 9th. What has started as a solo ride is now five bikes riding across the country and back. 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
20: I'm meteorologist Mace Michaels. Tonight, partly cloudy and pleasant, a little breezy with lows in the low 60s. A mix of sun and clouds for tomorrow. Really nice day with low humidity and a high in the mid 70s. Sunshine creeps the highs up to the upper 70s on Wednesday, mid 80s Thursday, but the humidity stays lower. Lakes, great food, and friendly faces. It's all in Worthington, Minnesota, and it's worth a look. Right now it's 78 degrees.

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B93.3 is KBLB Nisswa, Brainerd, and Baxter. Stream it or skip it coming up in minutes. Tyler Hubbard dropped a new song a few weeks back. We're going to see what you think of Land coming up. It's brought to you by T-Mobile.

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1: If you've ever looked at that middle seat on a plane and thought, I'd rather sit next to a crying baby than between two strangers, United Airlines may have heard your prayers. On B-Dub, they're testing a new setup that gets rid of the middle seat in one row on select new planes. Instead, you get a shared table between the window and aisle seats. It's got cup holders, padded surface, and best of all, nobody's fighting over the armrest because there's no middle seat passenger to claim them. Now, before we all start booking flights, there are a couple of catches. It's only one row on certain planes. It'll cost extra, and they haven't said exactly how much yet, but if it's cheaper than buying the middle seat just to keep someone out of it, honestly, that's a travel upgrade I'd consider. The only downside, now instead of awkwardly sharing an armrest with a stranger, you'll be awkwardly sharing a table. I guess that's progress.
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0: 93.3. Air pollution was worse in Toronto on the 15th than anywhere else in the world. That includes places like Delhi and Kinshasa. I think that's how you say it. You know, places in like India that have just horrible air quality all the time. Toronto was worse because of the wildfires in Canada that are just destroying Upper Ontario and bleeding down into the U.S. Hopefully we get some favorable wind and weather and they can get those under control sooner than later.
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17: Meteorologist Mace Michaels. Tonight, partly cloudy and pleasant, a little breezy with lows in the low 60s. A mix of sun and clouds for tomorrow. Really nice day with low humidity and a high in the mid 70s. Sunshine creeps the highs up to the upper 70s on Wednesday, mid 80s Thursday, but the humidity stays lower. Lakes, great food, and friendly faces. It's all in Worthington, Minnesota, and it's worth a look. Currently at 75 degrees.

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0: The Nashville Songwriters Hall of Fame just announced this year's nominees, and this is one of those lists where everybody deserves a spot, but somebody's still going home empty-handed. In the contemporary songwriter artist category, it's Miranda Lambert, Chris Stapleton, Taylor Swift, and Phil Vassar. It's basically a Mount Rushmore of people who've written songs that have probably wrecked your emotions at least once. The contemporary songwriter category includes Jim Beavers, Sean Camp, Rodney Clausen, Dallas Davidson, Marv Green, Lee Thomas Miller, Neil Thrasher, and Chris Tompkins. Here's the tough part. Only one songwriter artist and two songwriters will actually be inducted this year. So congratulations on the nomination and condolences in advance to everyone refreshing their phone when the final class gets announced.
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5: 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I am the last hobbit I agree. 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
18: Meteorologist Mace Michaels. Tonight, partly cloudy and pleasant, a little breezy with lows in the low 60s. A mix of sun and clouds for tomorrow. Really nice day with low humidity and a high in the mid 70s. Sunshine creeps the highs up to the upper 70s on Wednesday, mid 80s Thursday, but the humidity stays lower. Lakes, great food, and friendly faces. It's all in Worthington, Minnesota, and it's worth a look. 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

meteorologist Mace Michaels. Tonight, partly cloudy and pleasant, a little breezy with lows in the low 60s. A mix of sun and clouds for tomorrow. Really nice day with low humidity and a high in the mid-70s. Sunshine creeps the highs up to the upper 70s on Wednesday, mid-80s Thursday, but the humidity stays lower. Lakes, great food, and friendly faces. It's all in Worthington, Minnesota, and it's worth a look. Currently, it's 72 degrees. Be nice.

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37: Meteorologist Mace Michaels. Tonight, partly cloudy and pleasant, a little breezy with lows in the low 60s. A mix of sun and clouds for tomorrow. Really nice day with low humidity and a high in the mid 70s. Sunshine creeps the highs up to the upper 70s on Wednesday, mid 80s Thursday, but the humidity stays lower. Lakes, great food, and friendly faces. It's all in Worthington, Minnesota, and it's worth a look. It's 71 right now.

From the top of Mount Skigo, 100,000 watts of today's best country, B93.3.

meteorologist Mace Michaels. Tonight, partly cloudy and pleasant, a little breezy with lows in the low 60s. A mix of sun and clouds for tomorrow. Really nice day with low humidity and a high in the mid-70s. Sunshine creeps the highs up to the upper 70s on Wednesday, mid-80s Thursday, but the humidity stays lower. Lakes, great food, and friendly faces. It's all in Worthington, Minnesota, and it's worth a look. It's 71 right now.

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39: I'm meteorologist Mace Michaels. Tonight, partly cloudy and pleasant, a little breezy with lows in the low 60s. A mix of sun and clouds for tomorrow. Really nice day with low humidity and a high in the mid 70s. Sunshine creeps the highs up to the upper 70s on Wednesday, mid 80s Thursday, but the humidity stays lower. Lakes, great food, and friendly faces. It's all in Worthington, Minnesota, and it's worth a look. It's 69 degrees right now.

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meteorologist Mace Michaels. Tonight, partly cloudy and pleasant, a little breezy with lows in the low 60s. A mix of sun and clouds for tomorrow. Really nice day with low humidity and a high in the mid-70s. Sunshine creeps the highs up to the upper 70s on Wednesday, mid-80s Thursday, but the humidity stays lower. Lakes, great food, and friendly faces. It's all in Worthington, Minnesota, and it's worth a look. It's 69 degrees right now. Be nice.

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7: I'm meteorologist Mace Michaels. Tonight, partly cloudy and pleasant, a little breezy with lows in the low 60s. A mix of sun and clouds for tomorrow. Really nice day with low humidity and a high in the mid 70s. Sunshine creeps the highs up to the upper 70s on Wednesday, mid-80s Thursday, but the humidity stays lower. Lakes, great food, and friendly faces. It's all in Worthington, Minnesota, and it's worth a look. 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

I'm meteorologist Mace Michaels. Tonight, partly cloudy and pleasant, a little breezy with lows in the low 60s. A mix of sun and clouds for tomorrow. Really nice day with low humidity and a high in the mid-70s. Sunshine creeps the highs up to the upper 70s on Wednesday, mid-80s Thursday, but the humidity stays lower. Lakes, great food, and friendly faces. It's all in Worthington, Minnesota, and it's worth a look. Currently, it's 66. 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
33: Cloudy and a lot cooler today. We'll get to around 75 for a high this afternoon. Little breezy this morning. The wind will be gusting to around 25 to 30 out of the northwest, down to about 5 to 15 by later this afternoon. Tonight, clear 50. Tomorrow, sunshine, high of 77. Check out Worthington, Minnesota, where careers grow and families thrive. Worthington is definitely worth a look. I'm meteorologist Sean Cable. 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

cloudy and a lot cooler today. We'll get to around 75 for a high this afternoon. A little breezy this morning. The wind will be gusting to around 25 to 30 out of the northwest, down to about 5 to 15 by later this afternoon. Tonight, clear 50. Tomorrow, sunshine, high of 77. Check out Worthington, Minnesota, where careers grow and families thrive. Worthington is definitely worth a look. I'm meteorologist Sean Cable. Currently, it is 66.

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15: And a lot cooler today. We'll get to around 75 for a high this afternoon. A little breezy this morning. The wind will be gusting to around 25 to 30 out of the northwest, down to about 5 to 15 by later this afternoon. Tonight, clear 50. Tomorrow, sunshine, high of 77. Check out Worthington, Minnesota, where careers grow and families thrive. Worthington is definitely worth a look. I'm meteorologist Sean Cable. Currently, it is 66.

cloudy and a lot cooler today. We'll get to around 75 for a high this afternoon. A little breezy this morning. The wind will be gusting to around 25 to 30 out of the northwest, down to about 5 to 15 by later this afternoon. Tonight, clear 50. Tomorrow, sunshine, high of 77. Check out Worthington, Minnesota, where careers grow and families thrive. Worthington is definitely worth a look. I'm meteorologist Sean Cable. Currently, it is 66.

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6: Partly cloudy and a lot cooler today. We'll get to around 75 for a high this afternoon. Little breezy this morning. The wind will be gusting to around 25 to 30 out of the northwest, down to about 5 to 15 by later this afternoon. Tonight, clear 50. Tomorrow, sunshine, high of 77. Check out Worthington, Minnesota, where careers grow and families thrive. Worthington is definitely worth a look. I'm meteorologist Sean Cable. Currently, it is 66.

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2: From the Brainerd Now newsroom, I'm Noelle Lee. Sheriff Eric Klang told Crow Wing County commissioners that the Flanders fire is believed to have started with a small campfire. The fast-moving wildfire started May 16th by Flanders Lake in Mission Township in Crow Wing County, caused evacuations and damaged homes and properties, as well as decimated hundreds of acres of pine trees. Klang said they have a family they believed were involved in the fire's origins. It remains an open investigation and no charges have yet been filed. A request for the county to add financial commitment to an addition to purchasing lands from the Northland Arboretum in its quest for a regional park designation split the Crow Wing County Board vote. Crow Wing County commissioners previously declared an intent to purchase 115 acres of land from the Northland Arboretum with conditions and lease land back to the Arb for 100 years. The purchase was further subject to financing of the transaction through the Greater Minnesota Regional Parks and Trails Commission. In March of 2025, the county approved an application for a grant to the Greater Minnesota Legacy Funds. The 2026 Blueberry Art Festival, one of the state's largest festivals in Ely, has been canceled as the city continues to grapple with the effects of wildfires in northern Minnesota. The festival announced that the Ely Chamber of Commerce Board had made the decision to cancel this year's 46th annual Food and Art Festival. The decision comes as fires burn nearby in and around the Boundary Waters Canoe area. The fires have led to poor air quality, evacuations, and closures in the area. Football season is just around the corner. All 32 NFL teams get back to work over the next 2 weeks with the arrival of training camp. The Minnesota Vikings are set to open camp at TCO Performance Center on August 1st. I'm Noelle Lee from the Brainerd Now Newsroom.
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5: From the Brainerd Lakes Weather Center.
6: Mostly sunny and breezy and cooler today, about 78. The north winds 5 to 15 may gust near 30. Clear overnight, falling back close to 50 with the north wind at 5 to 10. Sunny tomorrow, about 78. Winds become northwest at 5. Sunny on Thursday, about 84. Southwest winds develop 5 to 15. I'm B93.3 meteorologist Stu Mock.
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11: And we are looking at a northwest wind at 16 gusting to 22 with 64 B-grees in Brainerd and Baxter. B93.

0: I pitched him a joke and he went, not funny. I mean, people say that on the internet, but never to your face does a British billionaire in leather pants go, not funny. I spent 2 hours alone with Mick Jagger that week. We were writing song lyrics. It was for a fake song in a comedy sketch. And we came to one point, and he goes, all right, let's all go to the picnic. Let's all have a drink. Let's see what rhymes with drink. And I said, think? And Mick Jagger said, no! And then I said, sink? And Mick Jagger said, yeah. And I was like, is this how you write songs? Just one word at a time with verbal abuse? It's like, all right, I can't get no happiness now. Satisfaction? Yeah. All right, next sentence.
1: Okay.
2: That is some funny stuff from John Mulaney.
1: I love that bit, and it actually lives in my head, because whenever somebody makes a joke that's not funny, I think of him going, not funny!
2: Not funny!
1: Hey, he's actually, John Mulaney is coming to the Ledge Amphitheater in Waite Park on August 22nd, and he's touring with Mike Birbiglia.
2: Oh, both
1: who is hilarious also.
2: Both very funny stuff.
1: Yeah, so you can still get tickets August 22nd.
2: All right. Check that out. And I'm sure they're available through Ticketmaster, I'm assuming.
1: Yes, that's where I'm looking right now.
2: That's what I would imagine. Mm-hmm. All right, so get some Yeah, that's a great way to do it. All right, that weather, in-depth dive into our forecast with B93.3 meteorologist from the Brainerd Weather Centaur. Stu Mock next.
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4: A little bit cooler, a little breezy. It just sounds like a little more of a comfortable weather pattern. A little air conditioning trying to come our way. We haven't had a whole lot of that cool air here lately. And today, I expect we stay a little cooler than normal. We'll stay right there for tomorrow. It sounds very fine. A cool front has pushed well off to our east, extending down into southeast Wisconsin, down to northern Missouri. There's a weak secondary front just off far northwest Wisconsin into central Minnesota. Some sprinkles showing up in the Arrowhead and far northwest Wisconsin. None of that any hope for us for rainfall. I expect we stay dry. Look forward to sunshine, but a little cooler, drier day in store. It ought to feel like a nice break, just a little break from all of the heat we've had around here, but enjoy it today and Wednesday as those temps begin to rise. In fact, on toward Thursday and Friday, we push back up into the mid or even upper 80s. Oh, there will be a small possibility of rain late Friday night. I don't expect it to amount to much. Most of it ought to stay much further south, but I'll keep that small chance around. At least it sounds good. Otherwise, I'd expect to be drier and warmer. Yes, by the weekend, low 90s for highs. That will return. That summery weather is going to speed right back into the area. So enjoy the cooler break for a couple of days. Mostly sunny, breezy, cooler, 78 today. North winds 5 to 15, even gusts near 30. Clear overnight, we drop back closer to 50 with the north wind at 5 to 10. Sunny skies tomorrow, about 78. The winds become northwest at 5, and Thursday under a sunny sky, about 84. Southwest winds develop 5 to 15. We're wrapping up a major fish feeding period at 7:45. There's a minor noon till 1, and a major tonight 6:15 to 8:15. I'm B93.3 meteorologist Stu Mock.
5: Our radar's clear across the central part of the state as we look at northwest winds blowing at 16, gusting to 22, 64 degrees this morning in the BLA. B93.

0: B93.3, Luke Combs. She got the best of me, but you got the rest of me.
1: Yeah, that's right. You got Luke Combs. You got Megan Maroney before that. I'm Wild Bill.
0: I'm Lucy Lewis.
1: And over the weekend, the big hockey news.
0: Oh, yeah.
1: Right. You know, there was the big hockey news that Hockey Day in Minnesota. The date is set.
0: What is it?
1: It's going to be the last weekend. Actually, it's going to be like Tuesday, Wednesday, Thursday, Friday, and Saturday of January. So it's that last week leading up to the 30th. And there's tons of hockey games going on out at BIR.
0: Yeah.
1: Bunches of them, including a college matchup.
0: Oh, really?
1: Between St. Cloud State and St. Thomas in Division I hockey.
0: Oh, my gosh.
1: So that's pretty major.
0: That is going to be a fun game to watch.
1: It's going to be very fun.
0: Because I bet, and I'm not a big hockey fan, I'm still diving into it. You don't dive into it.
1: It's, no. It's
0: not, the water's frozen. But anyway, I bet the fans, because local team, relatively local teams coming up.
1: St. Cloud only an hour away.
0: Yeah.
1: St. Thomas. They have St. Thomas people that they have planted St. Thomas people all over the state. That's what they do. So you've got that, and that's going to be pretty epic at BIR.
0: That's fun.
1: Also, we've got Warrior girls and boys games that same day, and there's JV games on Friday, and there's Pequot Lightning. Mm-hmm. They've got games playing, so we've got a ton, and including a rematch of the state tournament from mm-hmm. this year between Moorhead and Minnetonka.
0: Mm-hmm.
1: The battle, that's going to be a big battle. It's going to be a big game.
0: So, sweet.
1: On the outdoor ice at BIR. So some exciting stuff. Here's some other exciting stuff. Well, maybe not as exciting. It's three things to know for today.
2: Number one.
1: All right. Remember the other day when we were saying be careful what you wish for? You get a DNA test and you think maybe there's something exciting in my background, and then you find out and you went, oh boy.
0: Not that.
1: That's not what I was hoping for.
0: Yeah, this is a true DNA horror story. Two men, Kyle Bylin and Jeremy Morrison, are suing a North Dakota hospital after DNA tests revealed they were accidentally switched at birth 38 years ago.
1: No.
0: So 38 years ago, they were the only two babies born on that day.
1: Yeah.
0: And the mix-up was discovered after Bylin took an at-home ancestry test that led him to Morrison's family. And further testing confirmed they were raised by the wrong parents. Obviously, this is like a really complex emotional thing to learn about.
1: For both of them.
0: For them and their parents. Here's the thing. This is what gets me.
1: Uh-huh.
0: The hospital acknowledges the babies were switched, but says there's no evidence staff caused the mistake.
1: Well, then who did it? If it wasn't staff.
0: It's not like the babies switched bracelets and crawled into each other's bassinets.
1: Well, yeah.
0: I mean, that is the dumbest statement I've ever heard.
1: It's, you know,
0: there's
1: you
0: no
1: could
0: evidence
1: claim
0: our staff caused the mistake. What?
1: Well, there's no evidence that they didn't.
0: I mean, who else could have?
1: Who else would have?
0: Yeah, so.
1: I mean, it's not like they did it intentionally. I would say.
0: Of course not.
1: But
0: still, it happens.
1: I believe there's a word I'm looking for. What's it called? Negligence. That's the word I'm looking for.
0: Yeah, and that's what's being charged in this lawsuit. So the men say their love for their families who raised them remains unchanged, but this caused huge harm.
1: Wow.
0: I know, it's wild.
1: And so, you know, when you go to get that 23andMe, just remember, if you find out something that might be off,
0: there, you might like see things you can't unsee.
1: That's right.
2: Number two.
1: Oh, it's quiet out there.
0: Yeah.
1: It's alarmingly quiet out there.
0: So apparently California's San Andreas Fault has gone silent.
1: That's bad.
0: I know, it's like, it's so ominous. So this obviously isn't a sign that the danger has passed. It just may mean that stress is building. Yeah. So a new study found that parts of the San Andreas and the neighboring San Jacinto faults are under more tectonic strain than at any time in the past 1,000 years.
1: Okay, folks, here's the thing.
0: Oh, I'm scared.
1: Those little earthquakes,
0: mm-hmm.
1: they're good. They relieve that little slip.
0: Yeah.
1: When you don't get that and it just sits there and builds,
0: right.
1: Bad things happen.
0: It's like little farts being let out.
1: Versus
0: versus something bad.
1: The one that causes you to pull over to the side of the road and change your pants.
0: Right, right. So researchers stress. I'm sorry I brought it up. Researchers stress this is not a prediction that a major earthquake is imminent.
1: Yeah.
0: But they warn that earthquakes are inevitable because built-up energy can only be released through large ruptures.
1: Yeah.
0: And of course, if a magnitude like 7.8 quake were to strike Southern California, it could cause widespread destruction across multiple counties.
1: Super devastating, yeah.
0: So, you know, the good news is that there's a lot of technology that monitors these things, and buildings have been built better.
1: Better, but that's not a guarantee. And It is news that should cause people to go, that's good to keep in your back of your mind.
0: Yeah. And you know what?
1: Maybe not vacation in
0: California. Come to Minnesota. It's beautiful here.
2: Right. Number three.
1: All right. I am sure, Lucy, you drive the speed limit all the time, don't you?
0: Sure. No comment. No comment there. Somebody in this room got pulled over this past weekend, though, and it wasn't me.
1: And I'm the only other one here.
0: Yeah.
1: Hello, Verndale. How are we doing today, Verndale? Verndale, I'm thinking of you right now. Did you know that 43% of car trips include some speeding?
0: I would expect it to be more. Are people self-reporting?
1: Probably, yeah. This, of course, comes with a price tag, if nothing else. Researchers at the University of Minnesota have found that speeding is costing Americans around 50,000 metric tons of carbon dioxide pollution every single day.
0: Every single day.
1: U of M says that if drivers simply stuck to posted speed limits, the country would save more than 6 million gallons of gasoline per day.
0: Oh, my gosh.
1: And that all you have to do is slow down just a little bit instead of accelerating and braking aggressively.
0: Mm.
1: All right. So here's the part that following the speed limit would only add about 54 seconds per day to the average drive.
0: Well, that is kind of good news.
1: 54 seconds.
0: 54
1: is all
0: seconds.
1: It's all you're losing.
0: Well,
1: I waste more time than that trying to decide what I'm going to have for breakfast.
0: Sure. I would definitely trade less than a minute a day in exchange for safer air, safer roads, a little bit more money in my pocket.
1: Mostly
0: okay,
1: the money.
0: Okay, I'll slow down.
1: Okay.
0: I'm not a like terrible speeder,
1: you know,
0: but
1: unless you're late for work.
0: I'm almost late. Almost late every day.
1: I know nothing. I will say nothing. It is time for us to take a look at that weather. B93.3 meteorologist Stu Muck on the way next.
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2: From the Brainerd Lakes Weather Center.
14: Mostly sunny and breezy and cooler today, about 78. The north winds 5 to 15 may gust near 30. Clear overnight, falling back close to 50 with the north wind at 5 to 10. Sunny tomorrow, about 78. Winds become northwest at 5. Sunny on Thursday, about 84. Southwest winds develop 5 to 15. I'm B93.3 meteorologist Stu Mock.
15: At 18 and a half minutes away from 7, we're looking at northwest winds at 16, gusts to 22, mostly cloudy and 64 B-grees.

0: Armageddon. Wow, would you look at that? Amazing. 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
1: And you know what God could give her?
0: What?
1: Sports.
0: Sports.
1: What's that?
0: She doesn't want sports.
1: I love sports.
0: Okay.
2: Good morning. Let's get a look at your sports. The Packers have locked up a key defensive starter. According to NFL Network, Green Bay has agreed to a three-year, $57 million contract extension with defensive tackle Devontae Wyatt. The deal includes a $20 million signing bonus. Packers are now expected to turn their attention to signing tight end Tucker Kraft to a long-term deal. NBA's all-time leading scorer narrowing down his decision on where to play next. ESPN reports LeBron James is focusing on the Heat, Cavaliers, and 76ers as his potential final landing spots. There is still no timetable on his decision. Start of the NFL season right around the corner. Training camps open across the league over the next 2 weeks. Vikings rookies are expected to report on Sunday. Veterans will arrive to the team facility next Tuesday. And the Twins blown out by the Guardians 13-4 to open their series in Cleveland. Joe Ryan was charged with a loss after allowing 8 runs on 10 hits. Minnesota has dropped 3 in a row and will continue its 4-game set tonight. That's been a look at your sports on B93.3.
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2: From the Brainerd Now Newsroom, I'm Noelle Lee. As a result of several wildfires in Canada, Minnesota is facing the longest air quality alert on record. This since the Minnesota Pollution Control Agency began issuing alerts back in 2008. The previous record set back in 2021 was 5 days. The current alert is expected to last now through Monday, August 4th at noon. The Minnesota Department of Natural Resources has suspended all burning permits during this alert, and officials are urging people to avoid campfires to help reduce additional air pollutants. Two probes into the ICE murders of Renee Good, Alex Preddy, and the shooting of Julio Cesar Salas are moving in a critical stage. The Hennepin County attorney has possession of evidence from all the shootings. The agents who have been charged are expected to ask that their cases be tried in a federal court. If any cases do get moved to federal court, any accused agents will face a pool of jurors selected from the entire state and not just from Hennepin County. Hockey Day Minnesota 2027 is taking place at BIR, Brainerd International Raceway, and the schedule and the matchups for the event were officially announced this past weekend, and the week's festivities will begin on Tuesday, January 26th, and wrap up on Saturday, January 30th, with the Wild hosting the Stars at the Grand Casino Arena. A Lotto America ticket sold in Minnesota won $34.12 million in the weekend's drawing. It is the largest Lotto American jackpot ever won in Minnesota, this according to the Minnesota Lottery. The winning ticket was sold at Holiday Station stores in Coon Rapids. The winning $34.12 million annuitized jackpot, or a $15.15 million cash option, is the first Lotto American jackpot won this year. I'm Noelle Lee from the Brainerd Now Newsroom.
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6: Mostly sunny and breezy and cooler today, about 78. The north winds 5 to 15 may gust near 30. Clear overnight, falling back close to 50 with the north wind at 5 to 10. Sunny tomorrow, about 78. Winds become northwest at 5. Sunny on Thursday, about 84. Southwest winds develop 5 to 15. I'm B93.3 meteorologist Stu Mott.
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9: And we're at 4.5 minutes after 7 with the northwest wind blowing at 16, gusting to 25. We're at 68 degrees right now in Brainerd and Baxter. B93.

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1: It feels good to be back in the studio for Monday 2.0.
0: Now, it's got to be a little better than Monday 2.0 far.
1: So far, it hasn't showed me if it's going to be Monday 2.0 or Tuesday.
0: Well, we still have time to figure
1: that
0: out.
1: That's true.
0: All right, so let's grab some junk food and settle in.
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0: Showtime. Stu, how are you now?
14: I'm doing good. How about you two?
1: Doing pretty good.
0: Yeah. Junk Food Day, National Junk Food Day. Now, of course, we've been told you guys talk about food a lot.
1: I mean, why wouldn't we? We have lots of great restaurants around here. Mm-hmm.

0: boy.
1: Yeah.
0: Yeah. Yeah. So, you know, you can't not if it's somebody at one of the events I was at this weekend had chicken and biscuit.
1: Oh, my gosh.
0: The salty little.
1: I have not had one of those in
0: years. Oh, my God. Chicken and biscuit. Those are so good.
1: Did you start eating them?
0: And squeezy cheese.
1: Oh, my gosh. That is the epitome of junk food. Squeezy cheese product.
0: Yes.
1: It's not even really cheese.
2: Like, it's cheese food or something
0: cheese
2: like
0: food,
2: that.
0: Cheese food,
1: yes. Cheese, yeah. Cheese food product.
0: It's, but it
2: it's
0: was
2: kinda like cheese.
0: It's kind of, you know, it resembles cheese.
1: Ugh.
0: Uh-huh.
1: I don't care for that.
0: I loved it. It was like, okay, I had four or five of those.
1: Uh-huh.
0: And then I'm like, all right. It's time to walk away now.
1: Well, when I got home from work yesterday, yeah. Big Fun had saved me half of a malt from the Yellow House up in Cross Lake.
0: Oh, yeah, yeah.
1: It was nice. So good.
0: Yeah.
1: I love a malt.
0: Have you been up there?
1: I have not been there before.
0: Oh, gotta make that up.
1: I know. He told me it was great. And what I had was
0: Speaking
1: unbelievable.
0: Of Cross Lake, something mm-hmm. I want to do. They have the Electric Train Museum. Up there. Have you heard of this?
1: No, I didn't know that.
0: Right, so, now, Stu, you probably had electric trains growing up, huh?
2: Oh, yeah.
0: Yeah, so
2: I
0: did
2: still
0: I.
2: Don't know where it is. It's upstairs.
0: I have mine, blue binned with boxes inside of that.
2: Uh-huh,
0: and,
2: uh-huh.
0: You know, it's the, I might just go out in the pole barn
1: mm-hmm.
0: since the weather's good.
2: Mm-hmm. Set up your train.
0: I might just do that.
1: All right. Nerd it's, out it's, even more than you usually
0: yeah,
1: do, man.
0: Yeah, some,
1: go for it.
0: It's a total different nerd out, though. Come on.
1: I think it's very cool. I'm teasing you about that, but I think they're awesome.
0: Yeah. I mean, I'd have room to really, really spread that thing out. That
1: do
0: be
1: you think
0: cool.
1: this would be like a stress reliever for you, or would it create stress? Some
0: well,
1: hobbies create stress.
0: Okay, let's be honest. This is me not doing crap I need to get done.
1: Okay.
2: So it'd be relieving stress like crazy.
0: But at the same time, creating new stresses down the road because...
2: Yeah, well.
0: Yeah, yeah, we'll deal with those later. That's
2: who cares?
0: That's tomorrow Bill's problem, not mine.
1: Right, right. Yeah.
0: You mean you didn't get any of that work done? Well, I was working
2: there
0: on
2: was work?
0: My
2: electric, really?
1: I have totally done this. Like, look, I crocheted this blanket. The rest of the house is a disaster. But look at what I made. It's pretty.
2: Yeah, isn't it cool?
1: Yeah, totally. Hey, yesterday turned out to be a beautiful afternoon.
0: It really did.
1: We went to We went to Pelican Lake Beach.
0: Yeah.
1: And there were white caps.
0: Ooh.
1: But it was so much fun playing in the water.
0: So this continues your promise.
1: Yes.
0: To hit one of our beaches
1: twice a week.
0: So.
1: Yep, I made
2: wow.
1: it, and it was probably the most fun I've had in a lake here ever.
0: Oh,
1: it was so much fun, and
0: yeah.
1: and just the water was a great temperature, and then these waves we just were playing in them and diving into them.
0: Pelican is my favorite beach.
1: It was great, just
0: and I,
1: great.
0: And I have you know water in front of my house. With weeds and stuff.
1: Oh,
2: and then you go somewhere else.
0: Yeah, so we go somewhere else to do the swimming because why would you not?
1: Right.
0: But that is, yeah, simply,
1: it was
0: simply
1: wonderful.
0: The best in the lakes area.
1: Mm-hmm.
0: If I were doing a best of the lakes area,
1: yeah,
0: I would and say what's the best beach, I would have to say Pelican would be my first choice.
1: Well, I'd like to know our listeners, y'all tell us, what other beaches do I need to try?
0: Have you tried Whipple?
1: No, I've only been to Pelican. So text us 218-822-2933. Where's the best beach in the BLA?
0: Okay. See,
1: I know people have opinions about this. So text the Patriot Plumbing, Heating, and Air text line.
0: Yeah, they have opinions.
1: Yeah.
0: Some of them.
1: I want to hear them. Where should I go?
0: Okay.
1: Why should I go there?
0: Okay. If you like a wading pool and like to wade for a long ways, there's always North Long.
1: Well, Pelican Lake Beach, I mean, Pelican
0: half a mile
1: is,
0: out and you're up to your knees at best.
1: That's
0: yeah.
1: how it is yeah. at Pelican.
0: It's, well, you can get out there and...
1: Eventually.
0: Little, yeah.
1: But, I
0: oh,
1: mean...
0: Oh, North Long is way worse.
1: Really?
0: It's way worse for that, yeah. All right, enough of that.
1: Okay.
0: We do have another day, and it's starting out to be delightful so far.
1: Yeah.
2: Cooler and better.
0: And
1: nice.
0: We did not get the

0: a big raging storm yesterday.
1: No.
0: So,
1: we didn't even get rain, so.
0: Yeah.
2: I could have used it.
0: Yeah. No. We'll just run the sprinklers again. Here we go.
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16: From the Brainerd Lakes Weather Center.
1: A little bit cooler, a little breezy. It just sounds like a little more of a comfortable weather pattern. A little air conditioning trying to come our way. We haven't had a whole lot of that cool air here lately. And today, I expect we stay a little cooler than normal. We'll stay right there for tomorrow. It sounds very fine. A cool front has pushed well off to our east, extending down into southeast Wisconsin, down to northern Missouri. There's a weak secondary front just off far northwest Wisconsin into central Minnesota. Some sprinkles showing up in the Arrowhead and far northwest Wisconsin. None of that any hope for us for rainfall. I expect we stay dry. Look forward to sunshine, but a little cooler, drier day in store. It ought to feel like a nice break, just a little break from all of the heat we've had around here, but enjoy it today and Wednesday as those temps begin to rise. In fact, on toward Thursday and Friday, we push back up into the mid or even upper 80s. Oh, there will be a small possibility of rain late Friday night. I don't expect it to amount to much. Most of it ought to stay much further south, but I'll keep that small chance around. At least it sounds good. Otherwise, I'd expect to be drier and warmer. Yes, by the weekend, low 90s for highs. That will return. That summery weather is going to speed right back into the area. So enjoy the cooler break for a couple of days. Mostly sunny, breezy, cooler, 78 today. North winds 5 to 15, even gusts near 30. Clear overnight, we drop back closer to 50 with the north wind at 5 to 10. Sunny skies tomorrow, about 78. The winds become northwest at 5, and Thursday under a sunny sky, about 84. Southwest winds develop 5 to 15. We're wrapping up a major fish feeding period at 7:45. There's a minor noon till 1, and a major tonight 6:15 to 8:15. I'm B93.3 meteorologist Stu Mock.
0: Round the neighborhood right now, what you got?
2: 64 in Little Falls, 65 in Garrison, and Crosby 65 as well, Emily 64, Aiken 65, Pine River and Staples and Motley 63, Wadena 62, and then around Baxter, Brainerd 64.
0: B-grees right now in the BLM.
1: Nice.
0: That's right.
1: Even cooler tomorrow morning at this time.
2: Nice. I like a cool morning.
0: Okay. So are we kind of, we're kind of in a little bit more of a comfortable pattern now, huh?
1: A little cool slump right now. I mean, tonight the windows are open. Oh
2: my gosh. In the middle of the night, Big Fun woke up and said, our house is too cold. And I'm like, well, I'm sweating. And he goes, we have to get some fresh air. And I was like, what?
0: Yep.
2: He was like, we got to open windows. And I'm like, great.
0: Fresh air, yes.
2: Great. My nose will be all stuffed up. I'll be hoarse in the morning.
0: I'm sorry.
1: That's a you problem. Sorry.
0: Yeah. It's just a little hoarse.
2: Ha ha ha ha.
1: Pony.
2: You're so funny.
0: Pony up.

0: home.
1: B93.3, today's best country coming home. That is Keith Urban music right there.
0: I wish y'all could have seen Bill dance under that song. I don't know where he gets the energy on
1: the move? This move here?
0: Not the move, the energy.
1: Oh. Well, I learned this move.
0: It's like wave your hands in the air like you just don't care.
1: From those little plastic things they put on top of the fans outside of big sales.
0: Oh, yeah.
1: There's a big sale going on.
0: Oh, yeah. The big arm guy.
1: Yeah.
0: That's what you were doing.
1: That's
0: interesting.
1: Yeah.
0: Interesting. That's all I'll say.
1: So I saw that they had put some of these next to what looks like the grain bin for some farms to keep the crows away.
0: Oh, yeah. That's smart. Like,
1: because it just kind of moves around and it keeps the birds.
0: He sings Keith Urban. I see. This is brilliant.
1: I don't know about
0: that. This is kind of like, I just saw on one of the like Facebook sites, somebody selling a mannequin that they would keep in their cabin to keep intruders away.
1: We're going to find out more about that before 8 o'clock.
0: Okay.
1: Oh, for sure. I want to talk about that. It's brilliant.
0: All right.
1: It's time to play Headlines or Hogwash at B93.3, 822 B93.3, 822-2933.
0: Give us a call.
1: Uh-huh.
0: We are going to take caller number 5 to play, and at the end of the game, you're either going to end up in the running for $200 cash or $100 worth of pizza from Slice on Oak, which is, I mean, just scrumptious.
1: Yum. Mm-hmm. All right, so good luck. 822-B93-3, 822-2933. 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
1: Hey, it's Headlines or Hogwash. Time to play the contest. Anthony is ready to play today. How you doing, Anthony?
11: Yes, sir.
1: How?
11: Not too bad.
1: Good, good.
0: It sounded like you were backing up. Beep, beep, beep.
1: No, I make that noise when I back up.
0: Same. Boom. Same, brother.
1: Hi-oh.
0: All right, Anthony, you ready to play Headlines or Hogwash?
11: I sure am.
1: All right, let's do this. We got a couple of doozies today, so let's.
0: Would you call them doozies?
1: I think they're doozies.
0: All right.
1: I think these
0: you
1: are
0: think
1: doozies.
0: They're tricky.
1: I think they're tricky.
0: Okay.
1: Yes.
0: All right.
1: That is not a hint in any way.
0: Okay.
1: All right. Statement number one. I will do. It says, soccer has overtaken baseball to become America's third favorite sport.
0: Okay.
1: That's all I'm going to say.
0: Soccer. All right, Anthony, here's your second statement.
1: Yeah.
0: Turkeys are called turkeys because early American settlers thought they were from Turkey.
1: Okay.
0: There's no way to form that sentence without saying turkey way too many times.
1: Way too many times. So
0: yeah.
1: There you go. All right, I got you. All right, so I'm going to read mine one more time. And you read yours one more time.
0: All right.
1: Soccer has overtaken baseball to become America's third favorite sport.
0: All right. And turkeys are called turkeys because American settlers, early American settlers, thought they were from Turkey.
1: All right. What do you think? Right on cue.
11: I'm going to say both headline.
1: You're going to say both headline. Interesting. So, headline? Is that your final answer?
11: Yep.
1: He says headline. Hey, Lucy.
0: Yeah.
1: He says headline.
0: Give him a ding-a-ling-a-ling.
1: Yeah.
0: Yeah, you got it right.
1: It wasn't
0: tricky at all.
1: I thought for sure it would be tricky. All right, so why was it not tricky for you, Anthony?
0: It was a genius.
11: Just all the ads for the soccer game and...
1: I suppose. All right.
0: I thought he should change it to hockey.
1: Yeah, she did. She said I should change it to hockey. I said, well, that's not going to fool anybody. I mean, I wish it were hockey. I wish it were hockey because that would have like fit in more with where my headspace is. But soccer's overtaken baseball to become America's third favorite sport. American football by far number one by a wide margin, followed by basketball.
0: Yep.
1: Then soccer, then baseball. The national pastime is number four.
0: Yeah. Well.
1: Wow.
0: You know, I mean, after watching hockey and basketball, and then you get to baseball, and you're like, it's time for a nap. Just take a quick nap in between these pitches.
1: Yeah. The seventh inning. The seventh inning stretch is what you do because if you don't, your legs fall asleep.
0: Right.
1: So there is that.
0: Okay, let's talk turkey.
1: Talking turkey.
0: Anthony.
1: Yeah.
0: So it's true. Early American settlers thought turkeys were from Turkey, so they called them turkeys. Here's where it gets funnier. In the country of Turkey, they called the birds Hindis because they thought turkeys were from India.
1: Wow.
0: Nobody but the native. Yeah, it is kind of interesting. Nobody but the Native Americans knew, like, y'all, they're from here.
1: They're from.
0: Literally.
11: Could have called them pilgrims.
1: They could have.
0: They could have called them pilgrims. I think it's funny to think about, like, if you have an animal, let's say, I don't know, a roadrunner from Mexico. If you're just like, that's a Mexico. Look at those Mexicos running.
1: Yeah.
0: They're so fast.
1: You just don't even, why call them a place? It
0: also,
1: just doesn't make sense.
0: Why did the early settlers think they were from Turkey?
1: Oh, well, they didn't know where they were.
0: That's true.
1: They were lost.
0: They were real confused.
1: They must have
0: Anyway,
1: been.
0: Anthony was not confused.
1: Not
0: and
1: at
0: he
1: all.
0: Is now in the running for $200. How does that sound, buddy?
11: Pretty good.
1: All right.
0: I think so, too.
1: Well, Anthony, good luck on that, and have a great day. Phenomena.

0: B93.3, today's best country. That is Josh Ross and Hate How You Look. I love how this this one comes together. Where did you find this?
1: Okay, we're talking about a mannequin I found for sale on a Facebook group. It's the Browerville Long Prairie Osakis Swap and Sell. And it's
0: some of the things that you look up.
1: I wasn't looking for a mannequin. It just popped up and I was like, what is going on here? So it says full size mannequin with coveralls. We use this guy to guard our cabin during long absences. It drove the rural folks around here a little crazy. And I'm sure anyone who drove up our long driveway with larceny on their mind changed their mind. For a while, he held an old shotgun. Here's the deal. The poor mannequin looks like somebody put a few parts on backwards. He looks a little awkward. In this picture, he's sitting at a table. He's holding a photo of some sort.
0: Man.
1: And he is barefoot.
0: Okay.
1: $125.
0: Worth every penny.
1: For a mannequin.
0: It's the best security system that money can buy.
1: I think that's really smart.
0: It's kind of brilliant.
1: Yeah.
0: Anyway, so.
1: The things you come across on the internet.
0: What are some very interesting things you've done for security? I'd love to know about on our Patriot Plumbing and Heating text line at 218-822-2933. It's sports time.
2: Good morning. Let's get a look at your sports. The Packers have locked up a key defensive starter. According to NFL Network, Green Bay has agreed to a 3-year, $57 million contract extension with defensive tackle Devontae Wyatt. The deal includes a $20 million signing bonus. Packers are now expected to turn their attention to signing tight end Tucker Kraft to a long-term deal. NBA's all-time leading scorer narrowing down his decision on where to play next. ESPN reports LeBron James is focusing on the Heat, Cavaliers, and 76ers as his potential final landing spots. There is still no timetable on his decision. Start of the NFL season right around the corner. Training camps open across the league over the next 2 weeks. Vikings rookies are expected to report on Sunday. Veterans will arrive to the team facility next Tuesday. And the Twins blown out by the Guardians 13-4 to open their series in Cleveland. Joe Ryan was charged with the loss after allowing 8 runs on 10 hits. Minnesota has dropped 3 in a row and will continue its 4-game set tonight. That's been a look at your sports on B93.3.
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2: From the Brainerd Now Newsroom, I'm Noelle Lee. Sheriff Eric Klang told Crow Wing County commissioners that the Flanders fire is believed to have started with a small campfire. The fast-moving wildfire started May 16th by Flanders Lake in Mission Township in Crow Wing County, caused evacuations and damaged homes and properties, as well as decimated hundreds of acres of pine trees. Klang said they have a family they believed were involved in the fire's origins. It remains an open investigation and no charges have yet been filed. A request for the county to add financial commitment to an addition to purchasing lands from the Northland Arboretum in its quest for a regional park designation split the Crow Wing County Board vote. Crow Wing County commissioners previously declared an intent to purchase 115 acres of land from the Northland Arboretum with conditions and lease land back to the Arb for 100 years. The purchase was further subject to financing of the transaction through the Greater Minnesota Regional Parks and Trails Commission. In March of 2025, the county approved an application for a grant to the Greater Minnesota Legacy Funds. The 2026 Blueberry Art Festival, one of the state's largest festivals in Ely, has been canceled as the city continues to grapple with the effects of wildfires in northern Minnesota. The festival announced that the Ely Chamber of Commerce Board had made the decision to cancel this year's 46th annual Food and Art Festival. The decision comes as fires burn nearby in and around the Boundary Waters Canoe area. The fires have led to poor air quality evacuations and closures in the area. Football season is just around the corner. All 32 NFL teams get back to work over the next 2 weeks with the arrival of training camp. The Minnesota Vikings are set to open camp at TCO Performance Center on August 1st. I'm Noelle Lee from the Brainerd Now Newsroom.
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4: From the Brainerd Lakes Weather Center.
5: Mostly sunny and breezy and cooler today, about 78. The north winds 5 to 15 may gust near 30. Clear overnight, falling back close to 50 with the north wind at 5 to 10. Sunny tomorrow, about 78. Winds become northwest at 5. Sunny on Thursday, about 84. Southwest winds develop 5 to 15. I'm B93.3 meteorologist Stu Mock.
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8: And right now, temperatures still remaining kind of mild and fairly decent.
9: Yeah, 65. But it is mostly cloudy, but enjoy this nice cool morning. Winds
8: Northwest, oh, yeah.
9: Yeah, go ahead.
8: At 15, gusting to 24. So a little gusty out there.
9: Yeah.
8: Breezes. What did you say the temperature was?
9: 65 degrees.
8: That's B-grees.
9: Sorry, B-grees.

0: 93.3, today's best country.
1: Yeah, it is Tuesday morning. I almost said Wednesday. I was getting ahead of us a little bit.
0: Don't rush it. My goodness.
1: No, because we've got something fun to announce.
0: And we're going to be giving away some tickets. And those tickets are for the Grandview Summer Concert Series coming up on Friday. It's a ultimate Garth Brooks tribute show.
1: That's going to be a lot of fun.
0: And so Ryan Fratsky of Staples, Ronnie Lucheski of Brainerd, and Lori Forsberg of East Gull Lake are the first winners to announce.
1: We got more after that?
0: Yes, we do.
1: Oh, sweet.
0: So I'm going to draw another three winners, and we'll tell you who they are coming up. But right now, let's talk a little real estate this morning. How do you feel about that?
1: I love real estate.
0: Chad Peeble, Council Realty, Brainerd Lakes. We're looking at properties today and talking about houses. And welcome back to the radio, Chad. Good to hear from you.
2: Good to hear from you guys.
0: I see that we're ready to go on this beautiful lake home. It's 22133 Windy Ridge Road. Now, this is landscaped. It's ready to show, right?
2: Yeah, I just got done getting landscaped the last week, so just got everything buttoned up over there.
0: Mm-hmm.
2: So this one's ready now, so it's she's all ready to roll, and it shows beautiful, so you're looking for a beautiful lake home or just thinking about new construction ideas, come out and take a look at this one. I'll be there this Saturday from 10 to 12.
0: Ooh, excellent. So open house this Saturday from 10 to 12. And let's just start with a couple of really nice highlights. The big beams in the living room, that open ceiling with the big beams, loving on that. And also the big eat-in island at the kitchen is two features that immediately when I walk in the door, these are two things that really grab me. But that's not all. That fireplace is amazing. Tell us about it.
2: Yeah, it's a beautiful stone fireplace, stone from floor to ceiling, wrapped around the electric-style linear fireplace that people are loving these more modern-looking fireplaces now. So nice wood mantle built over top of that. And like I say, just ties in with all the big beams in the ceiling. Everything ties

0: let's take that tour on Saturday. Where else can we check it out? We can check it out on your website, right?
1: Yeah, check it out on the website, too, as well, at BrainerdLakeshore.com. Once again, that's BrainerdLakeshore.com. And we'll have that one open this Saturday from 10 to 12. We also have two other ones open, I want to mention quickly.
0: Mm-hmm.
1: We have one on Butternut Road in Brainerd, kind of south of town over by the winery. That'll be open Saturday from 10 to 12, a two-story one.
0: Mm-hmm.
1: And then Sun Dawson will actually be up in Pequot Lakes, Breezy Point on 31204 Apache Circle from Saturday 11 to 1 on that one. So,
0: all right. So
1: all great options for you.
0: All those are on your website, and we can check them out there. And go out, check out those open houses. That's what open houses are all about. It's a chance to get in and see these great properties for yourself. So good stuff. Well, Chad, how do we get a hold of you to have a maybe a personal look at these homes?
1: Yeah, absolutely. Give me a call. We can set up any time to show these. My cell is 218-821-3650. Again, it's 218-821-3650. Love to sit down and chat with you.
0: Sounds great. Chad Peeble, Counselor Realty, Brainerd Lakes.
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10: From the Brainerd Lakes Weather Center.
11: A little bit cooler, a little breezy. It just sounds like a little more of a comfortable weather pattern. A little air conditioning trying to come our way. We haven't had a whole lot of that cool air here lately. And today, I expect we stay a little cooler than normal. We'll stay right there for tomorrow. It sounds very fine. A cool front has pushed well off to our east, extending down into southeast Wisconsin, down to northern Missouri. There's a weak secondary front just off far northwest Wisconsin into central Minnesota. Some sprinkles showing up in the Arrowhead and far northwest Wisconsin. None of that any hope for us for rainfall. I expect we stay dry. Look forward to sunshine, but a little cooler, drier day in store. It ought to feel like a nice break, just a little break from all of the heat we've had around here, but enjoy it today and Wednesday as those temps begin to rise. In fact, on toward Thursday and Friday, we push back up into the mid or even upper 80s. Oh, there will be a small possibility of rain late Friday night. I don't expect it to amount to much. Most of it ought to stay much further south, but I'll keep that small chance around. At least it sounds good. Otherwise, I'd expect to be drier and warmer. Yes, by the weekend, low 90s for highs. That will return. That summery weather is going to speed right back into the area. So enjoy the cooler break for a couple of days. Mostly sunny, breezy, cooler, 78 today. North winds 5 to 15, even gusts near 30. Clear overnight, we drop back closer to 50 with the north wind at 5 to 10. Sunny skies tomorrow, about 78. The winds become northwest.

0: West at 5, and Thursday under a sunny sky, about 84. Southwest winds develop 5 to 15. We're wrapping up a major fish feeding period at 7:45. There's a minor noon till 1, and a major tonight 6:15 to 8:15. I'm B93.3 meteorologist Stu Mock.
1: A little breezy from the northwest this morning.
2: Yeah, 65 degrees, partly cloudy, and winds, what is it, like 13 or so out of the northwest?
1: And we're getting some gusts to 24, 25, so a little gusty at that. So, yeah, definitely going on with that. A couple more names to share with you. Want to say congratulations to Laura Tucker of Pequot Lakes and Dolly Wusso of Brainerd. They're going to see the Ultimate Garth Brooks tribute this weekend at Grandview.
2: That's going to be lovely. And the weather, looks like the weather should be pretty nice on Friday.
1: Kind of does, doesn't it?
2: Yeah.
1: Well, there we go. We've got that going for us.

0: B93.3, Zac Brown Band, Toes. 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And we've got more winners.
1: Yeah, Larry Kidd is a winner. Heather Winkland is a winner. And Mark Laux, you guys are all going to see the show on Friday. We've got tickets, and congratulations to them. More winning, more fun. It is. 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
1: You just like have a smooth smoke or something over
0: that
1: there,
0: but the coffee is
1: little not very smooth.
0: Well, it started out that way at 6, but now here after 8, not so much.
1: Okay.
0: It's been sitting on the burner a while.
1: Well, Bill, it's time to put down the coffee and get positive.
0: Oh.
1: It's time for a walk on the brighter side.
0: Indeed it is.
1: We're starting out in Kansas City, Bill.
0: Okay.
1: A police officer kept a promise to a cancer survivor after her e-bike was stolen on Mother's Day. A month later, A month later, he spotted the bike that was now spray painted and he helped to return it. Here's the deal.
0: Mm-hmm.
1: The woman was relying on the bike to get to oncology appointments.
0: Oh, boy.
1: And she said that the officer was just as excited as she was when she got it back. And the good news doesn't stop there. A local cycling group offered to repair her bike for free.
0: Very nice.
1: Oh, I love it.
0: A woman named Abigail Seymour proved that it's never too late to reinvent yourself. She enrolled in law school at 47, eventually passed the bar exam, went on to launch her own law firm. It's called Camino Law, and it's a bilingual family law firm that now employs 7 women. Abigail says she's proud to serve her community and support other women.
1: I just want to say it feels really weird to be almost that age, and it's still, and now the narrative is, it's never too late. Okay.
0: Ouch.
1: Well, I love this story.
0: Yeah.
1: It actually made me tear up. A 73-year-old man named Dave Whitlow has spent the last 8 years volunteering as a cuddler. In the NICU at Children's Hospital of Richmond in Virginia. Dave goes 2 days a week to comfort premature and critically ill babies.
0: Nice.
1: Before holding them, he learns about their condition from nurses and keeps a close eye on their monitors, treating every cuddle very carefully.
0: He says the role is the best job that he's ever had. And before returning each baby to their bed, he whispers the same message. Grow strong, grow smart, grow kind. And here he is.
2: I watch the monitors first to see whether positionally there's anything to do to improve. But he looks pretty good. His sats are at 100%. I don't bring my phone into the unit. I pretty much just want to be with them. I ask the nurse, tell me what this child is receiving, what kind of treatment, is there anything special I need to know about it? The support and spiritual needs of the family and the staff. And so it all kind of gets tied together here.
1: Oh man.
0: So sweet.
1: He's got the nicest, kindest voice.
0: Yeah.
1: He's comforting me, and I'm not even a baby.
0: Well, if you're looking for cuddles, he's the guy.
1: Oh, sweet Dave Whitlow.
0: That's the brighter side.
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14: Mostly sunny and breezy and cooler today, about 78. The north winds 5 to 15 may gust near 30. Clear overnight, falling back close to 50 with the north wind at 5 to 10. Sunny tomorrow, about 78. Winds become northwest 5. Sunny on Thursday, about 84. Southwest winds develop 5 to 15. I'm B93.3 meteorologist Stu Mock.

0: Kenny Chesney on the Big B 93.3. Today's Best Country. Tomorrow's Wheel of Cheese Wednesday.
1: Oh, yeah, yeah.
0: Yeah, yeah.
1: I mean, you had me with that pause, that anticipation. Hey, did you hear about this?
0: What's that?
1: Ella Langley was playing a show in Baltimore, and she suffered a major wardrobe malfunction.
0: Oh,
1: this happened
0: really?
1: On Saturday. Yeah, so her entire dress came unzipped. Also, it was raining. It was raining, but here's what she did. This
0: really?
1: Is so smooth.
0: Tell me.
1: One of her crew members came out and brought her a custom Baltimore Ravens jersey. She just put it over her dress. And I bet she looked amazing.
0: Of course she did.
1: Yeah. So in other news, Choosing Texas still number one on Billboard's Hot 100. Hot 100. We're not talking about the country charts.
0: Just the everything charts.
1: The everything charts for a 14th week.
0: Wow.
1: It's tied with Mariah Carey's We Belong Together and Whitney Houston's I Will Always Love You for the second longest charting song by a woman.
0: Are you serious?
1: Yeah. The only song with more weeks at number one is Mariah Carey's All I Want for Christmas Is You with 22 weeks. Girl.
0: Go Ella.
1: Go Ella. Here she is with Riley on B93.3.
2: I was all but 22, I think, at the time. I'd been out on the road, lonely at night, and it'd been a while.

beer joint with a few of the guys. But this cute little country girl caught my eye. And boy, let me tell you, she was the prettiest thing I'd ever seen in a pair of boots. Well, she walked right up to me, handed me a beer. Gave me a look like, let's get out of here.

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2: Y'all, Bill just admitted something to me.
1: Did.
2: Off air. He might not want me to bring it up, but I'm bringing it up.
1: I'm going to have to go back and check my records of who I saw at CRS in Nashville a couple years ago, because we might have had the chance to see Ella Langley very early on.
2: And if you're remembering correctly,
1: I thought, oh, this isn't going to work.
2: She's not going to make it.
1: I'm now feeling very wrong.
2: Eating some crow there. How does that taste?
1: I'm going to have to go check out my list of artists that we saw, because I'm sure she was in that list. And if that's the case.
2: Let's hope that she's not listening.
1: Or if she is, maybe it's a motivation to, overcome.
2: Yeah, right. I'll never do anything for that guy.
1: Because all I'm going to get is a stupid T-shirt if I do. By the way, check out on our B93.3 Facebook page. We have pictures from our little visit with Mark Wills.
2: Oh, yeah. Let me go look at those.
1: And it's on our B93.3 Facebook page. So,
2: Bill.
1: The one where he's holding the shirt that we gave him.
2: Yeah, but in the next one that has all of us, including Tess.
1: Yeah.
2: My eyes are closed.
1: You just look like you're really happy to see him.
2: Like I might have consumed a substance. Do I look like that?
1: You kind of look a little bit like you might be really happy.
2: Okay. Well, here's
1: really
2: the deal.
1: Happy?
2: I had not consumed any illicit substances. Okay. And I will also say, it's fine. I have no pride left. Bad pictures of me on the internet, no big deal.
1: Fair enough. that shoots us right over to the socials here, where things have gotten messy.
2: Yeah, they have.
1: That's just the bathrooms.
2: Why do I laugh so hard at the poop jokes?
1: I don't know.
2: They're not that funny.
1: But they're there.
2: We got some of them. Yeah.
1: But first this.
2: A New Jersey house was struck by a meteorite. And yes, when it struck the house, the sound it made was bada boom.
1: Of course it did. France is planning to ban social media for children under 15. Mm. This is big news. However, the French children under 15 still going to be able to totally legally smoke cigarettes and drink bottles of wine.
2: Very sophisticated. I kind of sounded like a mobster when I said that. Anyway, Chipotle announced plans to expand to Mexico.
1: Right, it wasn't snooty enough.
2: No, it wasn't.
1: Chipotle announced plans to expand to Mexico, you said.
2: Yeah, and now look who wants to build a wall.
1: Right. Mm. Foot traffic at Taco Bell has gone way down. Well, except the foot traffic between, the dining room and the bathroom set.
2: Yeah,
1: that's gone.
2: That's a high traffic area.
1: It's high traffic area.
2: The first trailer for Avengers Doomsday is out.
1: Something else that went bada boom. Anyway, you were saying Avengers Doomsday is out, yes.
2: Yeah, it's like nothing you've ever seen before unless you've seen any other Avengers movie.
1: Listen, this time
2: Robert Downey Jr. is playing an entirely different character than Iron Man.
1: Okay.
2: Yeah, he's playing a character called Dr. Doom.
1: Oh.
2: Dr. Doom is a brilliant scientist.
1: Uh-huh.
2: He wears a metal suit that gives him super strength. It's totally different.
1: Totally different. Totally different character. Okay.
2: Yeah.
1: The Spice Girls reunited at Mel C's wedding. Yes, yes, yes. Now when they say, tell me what you want, what you really, really want, it's because they're working as caterers at Mel C's wedding.
2: I'll have the chicken.
1: And another one of these beverages, whatever they are. Thank you. And cut.
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8: Mostly sunny and breezy and cooler today, about 78. The north winds 5 to 15 may gust near 30. Clear overnight, falling back close to 50 with the north wind at 5 to 10. Sunny tomorrow, about 78. Winds become northwest 5. Sunny on Thursday, about 84. Southwest winds develop 5 to 15. I'm B93.3 meteorologist Stu Mock.

0: 93.3, today's best country in the Listen at Work bonus hour. It's underway right now.
1: Yeah, that was Blake Shelton. Before that, Elle King and Miranda Lambert. I love those wild women.
0: They're wild. Don't tell on me, but I kind of enjoy that.
1: I know. Jason Aldean on B93.3. 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

0: B93.3 Kojo. Dirt cheap. That's how I got this job. They didn't have to pay me that much.
1: Well, there's that and the fact that you've actually lasted an entire year on a morning show with me.
0: That's right. Today is my 1 year anniversary. Yay! On it's, the morning show with Bill.
1: It is the anniversary of the Hive.
0: Yes, it is.
1: Yes, it is. B93.3 in the Hive.
0: And it's been the best job I've ever had.
1: Oh, golly gee.
0: For sure.
1: You know who's going to be doing a good job at WeFest?
0: Who's that?
1: Stella Lefty.
0: Oh, yes, she is.
1: Yeah, she jumped on and is going to be at WeFest this year in Detroit Lakes. Her tune is Boston. On a

0: B93.3 Jelly Roll. Mm-hmm. Need a favor.
1: All right, what's that?
0: I don't know, more coffee? And playing more music?
1: We could do that, too. Sure. It's the Morning Show. I'm Wild Bill Sadrick.
0: I'm Lucy Lewis.
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0: B93.3, Chris Young, Young Love, and Saturday Nights. It's a Tuesday morning.
1: All right. And tomorrow, then, is going to be Wednesday, and that means it is Wheel of Cheese Wednesday, Lucy.
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0: Right. 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And
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0: I'm getting hungry just thinking about
1: 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And you can be the next big cheese if you answer the phone correctly when we call you.
0: Yeah, you got to answer the phone like this. If we call you around 8 o'clock tomorrow,
1: right,
0: you got to answer it like this. B93.3, make me the big cheese.
1: And if you could do it with that much
0: sassiness?
1: Sass. That would be great. Yeah, that would be great.
0: Yeah, sass.
1: We like that.
0: Yeah, if you do it like that, then you'll win that $25 gift card to Maury Seafood Market. And we'll spin the wheel of cheese to see what your cheesy fortune is.
1: Sounds good.
0: Yeah.
1: And that is all tomorrow morning here on The Morning Show. Don't you miss a day.
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3: I would highly recommend John and his law firm. 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
18: Mostly sunny and breezy and cooler today, about 78. The north winds 5 to 15 may gust near 30. Clear overnight, falling back close to 50 with the north wind at 5 to 10. Sunny tomorrow, about 78. Winds become northwest 5. Sunny on Thursday, about 84. Southwest winds develop 5 to 15. I'm B93.3 meteorologist Stu Mock.

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Tess Taylor with you, and hello. Welcome to your notably cooler Tuesday. It's going to be this way today, maybe tomorrow, but yeah, it's okay. You need a little breather. Ella Langley, Morgan Wallen now, B93.3, today's Best Country.

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That's Long Live from Florida Georgia Line. I'm Tess Taylor. 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

0: com, the place to pick that up, plus many, many other great deals. 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

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That's the Zac Brown Band as she's walking away. We also heard Dustin Lynch.

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B93.3, today's best country, that is Taylor Swift. I knew you, stayed at the second spot on this week's top 10 songs on the Billboard Hot 100. Choosing Texas by Ella Langley, still at number one. Yeah, pretty cool. Anyway, I'm Tess Taylor, coming up to 11 o'clock. Here's Luke Bryan, now B93.3.

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15: Mostly sunny and breezy and cooler today, about 78. The north winds 5 to 15 may gust near 30. Clear overnight, falling back close to 50 with the north wind at 5 to 10. Sunny tomorrow, about 78. Winds become northwest 5. Sunny on Thursday, about 84. Southwest winds develop 5 to 15. I'm B93.3 meteorologist Stu Mock.

0: country am I in?
1: It doesn't matter. It's 5 o'clock somewhere.
0: It's always on 5 in Margaritaville, come to think of it.
1: Yeah, I heard that.
0: You've been there, haven't you?
1: Yes, sir.
0: I've seen your boat there.
1: I've been to Margaritaville a few times.
0: All right. Well, that's good.
1: Stumble my way back.
0: Okay. Well, we just want to make sure you can keep it between the navigational beacons.
1: Between the buoys. I got it.
0: All right. Well, it's 5 o'clock. Let's go somewhere.
1: I'm ready. Crank it up.
0: Let's get out of here.
1: I'm gone.
2: 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It's 5 o'clock somewhere. We're just getting into the 11 o'clock hour, though, here in the Brainerd Lakes area. My name is Tess Taylor. Music from Josh Ross for you now. 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
1: B93.3, today's best country. It's Losing Sleep with Chris Young. Well, I just had earlier today a Mountain Dew Dunker Donut from the Quick Trip. Yeah, I don't think I'll be sleeping until next Thursday. And that's next Thursday. Wow. Sugar. Whee!

B93.3, today's best country. If I Didn't Love You, that one is a little tag team with Jason Aldean and Carrie Underwood. Kind of an interesting story from Ely here. Well, a lot of them lately with the fires, but an Ely camp is protecting its historic wooden canoes from the wildfires by actually sinking them. Yeah, staff at Camp Wajiwagun sank 19 of their canoes after the wildfire conditions triggered the camp's evacuation plan. So these canoes, they took them, they filled them with water, and then they weighed them down with boulders. They tied them to the shore and just let them sink. Yeah, some of these boats that were built or owned by renowned Ely canoe maker Joe Saliga, some of them are nearly a century old. Yeah, these are historic pieces, but they wanted to keep them, and, you know, they are made to be in the water and get wet, so that's how they're preserving them and keeping them safe, I guess, so sinking them. But most of the camp's 205 canoe fleet moved to safer locations out of the water, but yeah, sinking them to save some of them. Isn't that crazy? Ugh, I can't even imagine. It's just got to be devastating. I mean, we had our own, you know, fires here recently in the BLA, up in the Breezy area, and man, that was something. I can't imagine the whole BWCA area up there just in around Ely. It's got to be just devastating. So we, of course, wish

0: them the best and hope that we get some rain to at least alleviate some of it, but it's not sounding so good over there. But anyway, interesting way how they're trying to preserve some of their history and take care of some of their things. So anyway, hope your day is going a little bit better than that. But Riley Green Music, we got that for you next here at B93.3.
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That is George Burrish, along with Luke Bryan. Ride, ride, ride. This guy riding into the U.S. Bank Stadium, August 29th. It's Cody Johnson, now with the Painter, B93.3.

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14: From the Brainerd Now newsroom, I'm Noelle Lee. Governor Tim Walz announced the authorization of emergency assistance for areas of Crow Wing and Lake counties that sustained damage caused by wildfires in May, and the areas of Stevens and Grant counties that sustained damage caused by severe storms in June. The fires and severe storms that spread across northern and western Minnesota earlier this summer caused major loss and significant damage. Areas of Crow Wing and Lake counties are receiving emergency assistance for the significant damage caused by the wildfires that started on May 15th. And Stevens and Grant counties are receiving emergency assistance for the significant damage caused by severe storms, that on June 16th. The fast-moving Flanders fire started May 16th by Flanders Lake in Mission Township in Crow Wing County, causing evacuations and damaging homes and properties, as well as decimating hundreds of acres of pine trees. Funding and public assistance will aid in rebuilding public infrastructure damaged by these fires and these storms in the areas. The total assistance will be determined once all damage assessments are complete. Officials in northern Minnesota are preparing residents for a ready, set, and go area to prepare to evacuate. The Sioux Fire has burned more than 4,300 acres, and the end of the Gunflint Trail remains under a set status because of the fires. A targeted ICE operation at a Bemidji Hotel construction site yielded one worker who ran and swam 100 yards in the water. This back on July 16th. ICE says the man had previously been deported 6 times and remains in custody pending immigration proceedings. It was the second construction site raid, the first one on June 11th. Detained 21 men. Iconic wooden canoes were saved from the wildfires. Staff at Widjiwagon sank 19 canoes to save them. The canoes were filled with water, weighed down with boulders, and then tied to shore. Some of the canoes are more than a century old. I'm Noelle Lee from the Brainerd Now Newsroom.
2: Meteorologist Rodney Price, a mostly sunny sky developing as we head into the afternoon, and north winds on the gusty side, but can't beat these temperatures. Highs in the mid-70s. Mostly clear, lower 50s in the overnight. Winds will back down. On Wednesday, sunshine, upper 70s, a little warmer Thursday into the mid-80s. 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

B93.3, today's best country, September 2005. Remember that one from Miranda Lambert? Yeah, it's called Kerosene. I'm Tess Taylor, lighting your fire here during your lunch hour. Jason Aldean now, B93.3.

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V93.3, today's best country. Cool song there called MacArthur from Hardy, Eric Church, Morgan Wallen, and Tim McGraw. I'm Tess Taylor. I was notified yesterday that the Pequot Lakes American Legion Auxiliary is doing kind of a cool fundraiser. Listen to this. It's a pillow cleaning fundraiser. That's right. And it's happening tomorrow from 7 a.m. until 3 p.m. at the actual Pequot Legion, and it's being provided by Carlson's Pillow Cleaning out of Willmar. So you can bring in your pillows. I've got this feather pillow that I've had, I swear to God, since I've been like 8 years old, and I love it. It's my favorite pillow. Had it forever. But you bring those in, and they will be cleaned. Your feathers can be taken out and sanitized. I believe they put them under like a blue light or a UV light kind of thing, I think. Anyway, they can clean and sanitize the feathers. They can add new feathers. They can give you new ticking if you want, whatever the case. But they clean and sanitize it. And then a portion of the cost that you pay to have your pillows cleaned are going to be donated to the Legion to help support our veterans. So it's a cool thing. So, yeah, if you are interested in having your pillows cleaned, and really, especially here during the summer, we've had some hot days, y'all nasty and sweaty, and then you go to bed, and some of us ladies, we sweat a little bit more when we sleep because we're of the age. Get your pillows cleaned and help support our veterans. I mean, this is like a no-brainer. So, anyway, that's tomorrow from 7 to 3 at the Pequot Lakes American Legion. Go and have that done. It's a great idea. I just, you know, who comes up with these really good ideas? Tell you it's not me, because I'm not that smart. But anyway.

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B93.3, today's best country. Thomas Rhett, Get Me Some of That. Russell Dickerson's Worth Your Wild, new song from him. My name is Tess Taylor, and thank you for making us part of your day. Here's Corey Kent, Cool Wetzel now, B93.3.

0: 93.3, today's best country. That's Rocky Mountain Low, Corey Kent, and Cole Wetzel. So, have you guys seen this raccoon that's making its way around Seattle? Yeah, he's kind of capturing the attention of millions across the country for his kind of unique appearance. Well, this little Seattle-based critter has quickly scampered into people's hearts after a video of him roaming the streets last week went viral. Now, unlike a typical raccoon, Jimothy, he kind of has a really short neck, and the look has kind of made him quite popular with fans across the world. And the video has racked up more than 7 million views, and by now it could be way more than that. But Seattle City Council member Alexis Mercedes Rink has even announced plans to present a proclamation in the raccoon's honor, quote, to commemorate Jimothy Summer. Yes, his name is Jimothy, and I guess they're naming him Jimothy Summer. So that is his name. Now, if you look at him, he looks a little, I don't know if he's in pain or whatever, but it's like he has no neck. I don't get it, but something went on there. But he seems perfectly happy, and he's walking around doing life. Now, I'm a reality show person, and if anybody ever watches the show 90 Day Fiancé, I think it's on TLC. If you know Big Ed, do you know Big Ed on this show? If you know Big Ed on 90 Day Fiancé, go look at Jimothy, the raccoon, and tell me you don't see a resemblance. Or if you have no idea what I'm talking about, look up Jimothy Summer, the raccoon, and 90 Day Fiancé Big Ed, and tell me you don't see a resemblance. I'm just going to put that there. There's your homework assignment. Okay, more music on the way next. B93.3.
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B93.3, today's best country. Making our way through the lunch hour here on your Tuesday. How's the day going so far? As far as Tuesdays go, yeah, not too shabby. We'll take it. Here's Jason Aldean, B93.3, today's best country.

Pops Farm was a place to go. Load a truck up, hit the dirt road. Jump the barbed wire, spread the word. Light the bonfire and call the girls. King and the Can and the Marlboro Man. Jack and Jim were a few good men. Where you learn how to kiss and cuss and fight too. Better watch out for the boys in blue. And all this small town, he said, she said. 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Like I know something y'all don't know. Man, that talk is getting old. You better mind your business, man. Watch your mouth. For I have to knock that loud mouth out. I'm tired of talking, man. Y'all ain't listening. 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
16: Meteorologist Rodney Price, a mostly sunny sky developing as we head into the afternoon, and north winds on the gusty side, but can't beat these temperatures. Highs in the mid-70s. Mostly clear, lower 50s in the overnight. Winds will back down. On Wednesday, sunshine, upper 70s, a little warmer Thursday into the mid-80s. Barbecue with purpose. That's Grandpa's Barbecue Sauce. 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

Today's Best Country, B93.3. I'm Tess Taylor, 30 minutes of nonstop hot country. Let's get into another set. Bailey Zimmerman on the way, Stella Lefty too, but now it's Tucker Wetmore. Standing on the

93.3, today's best country. Luke Bryan, what makes you country? This next gal just added to the WeFest lineup. Yep, apparently another artist had to pull back and get out of it, but she is joining the lineup. So if you have tickets to WeFest coming up here in August up in the Soup Pass Ranch in Detroit Lakes, she's going to be there. Here's Stella now, Boston. On a

0: B93.3, today's best country, probably in Texas. That is from Blake Shelton. Coming up on Thursday, we want to remind you that everybody is invited to the third annual Brainerd Police versus Brainerd Fire Softball Showdown, 6 until 9 at Mills Stadium at Memorial Park in Brainerd. Area law enforcement officers and firefighters, well, they're going to put on quite the show. Well, they're disguising it as a softball game, but it's going to be entertaining either way. It's for the whole family. One part softball, one part circus, and all parts fun. Gates will open over there at 5. National Anthem will play at 6. And then it's game on. Prizes during every inning. Cost is $5 for adults. And kids under 18, it is free. That is a price point we can do, and the dollars raised will help make improvements over there at Mills Stadium. So if you are looking for something fun to do, looks like the weather's going to be perfect for it. See you there, Mills Stadium at Memorial Park on Thursday. Gates open at 5. Should be a great one. Zach, top music coming up, B93.3. Keep it here.
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Also from Zach Top, South of Sanity. Next up is Ella Langley. I'm with Morgan Wallen. 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

0: B93.3, today's best country. I can't love you anymore. That's Ella Langley. A couple of opportunities to see some theater friends here in the Lakes, and Brainerd Community Theater is presenting Mean Girls. Yes, adapted from Tina Fey's hit 2004 film. 7 o'clock, the nights of the 23rd through the 25th, which is Thursday through Saturday. And then on the 30th and August 1st, you can see them at 2 o'clock, I do believe. So, oh, no, I'm sorry. 7 o'clock there, too. Sorry, I'm screwing up my show. So, yes, 7 o'clock each night, the 23rd through the 25th, and again the 30th through the 1st. 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And that will be July 23rd through 26th. At the CTC Center in Pillager. And that will be 7 o'clock Thursday and Friday, the 23rd and 24th, and at 2 o'clock on Saturday and Sunday, the 25th and 26th. 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

93.3, today's best country. Scotty McCreary and the boys from Hootie and the Blowfish, which includes Darius Rucker and Bottle Rocket. Speaking of Darius Rucker, apparently looking to retire soon. Yeah, singer opened up about his possible retirement during an appearance on the Dan Patrick Show. When asked about his plans, Darius said that he wants to retire in about 2 years. And he says that even though he still likes making music and playing, but he's really starting to like being at home a lot. Yeah, country star right now currently on his Songs of Summer tour. Next performance is actually coming up on Thursday down in Phoenix, Arizona. So we'll just kind of have to see what he does here over the next couple of years. But Darius Rucker talking about that old retirement. All right, well, it's time for me to retire, at least for today. I'll be back tomorrow. No such luck there. Eric Grant is in next. I'll leave you with this one from Lauren Elena and Chase Matthew, B93.3. Make it a great day, and please be kind. Another

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3: The American Outlaw Fest at the Green Lantern, 9 miles east of Brainerd on Highway 18, is July 31st and August 1st. 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I am the last hobbit iron breed. 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
22: Meteorologist Rodney Price, a mostly sunny sky developing as we head into the afternoon, and north winds on the gusty side, but can't beat these temperatures. Highs in the mid-70s. Mostly clear, lower 50s in the overnight. Winds will back down. On Wednesday, sunshine, upper 70s, a little warmer Thursday into the mid-80s. 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

B93.3, today's best country. Tomorrow morning, Wild Bill and Lucy Lewis with the Wheel of Cheese. 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Ah, yes, the Wheel of Cheese. Tomorrow morning with Bill and Lucy on B93.3. 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
13: I'm meteorologist Rodney Price. A mostly sunny sky developing as we head into the afternoon, and north winds on the gusty side, but can't beat these temperatures. Highs in the mid-70s. Mostly clear, lower 50s in the overnight. Winds will back down. On Wednesday, sunshine, upper 70s. A little warmer Thursday into the mid-80s. Barbecue with purpose. That's Grandpa's Barbecue Sauce. 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

93.3, today's best country. I'm Eric Grant. I have decided that I'm going to give Toy Story 5 another shot. I saw it in the studio, thought it was like a, maybe a 3 out of 10. But I think once it comes out streaming, I'm going to give it another opportunity, not have such high expectations. Here's Taylor, I Knew It, I Knew You on B93.3.

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9: 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Sunshine, storms, wind, or...

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After four, Corey Kent and Cole Wetzel, George Burge, Luke Bryan, new Dan and Shay all on the way. Is that not enough? Okay, how about Tim McGraw, B93.3?

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10: Meteorologist Rodney Price, a mostly sunny sky developing as we head into the afternoon, and north winds on the gusty side, but can't beat these temperatures. Highs in the mid-70s. Mostly clear, lower 50s in the overnight. Winds will back down. On Wednesday, sunshine, upper 70s, a little warmer Thursday into the mid-80s. 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

Today's best country, B93.3. Good afternoon. I'm Eric Grant. Quite the comfortable day in the Lakes area. Now, I know a lot of you like the warm, warm weather. We're going to get it this weekend. But for a guy that's not built for hot weather, this right up my alley. Dirks before 5. Aldean on the way. Bailey Zimmerman now is on B93.3.

Hardy, Eric Church, Tim McGraw, Morgan Wallen, that's MacArthur. It's B93.3. Playing today's best country happy hour six-pack, six songs stacked up for your ride home. Megan Maroney, Ella Langley, Kane Brown in the six-pack this afternoon. Here's Dirks as promised on B93.3.

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15: From the Brainerd Now newsroom, I'm Noelle Lee. Immigration and Customs Enforcement has recently been ordered to require officers to wear body-worn cameras nationwide after a series of high-profile fatal shootings in which agents were not using them. The new requirements just announced that every ICE arrest team will have at least one officer equipped with a body camera going forward. Acting ICE Director David Venturella confirmed that officers must activate cameras at the start of enforcement activities and deactivate them when the activity ends. The policy shifts follows two fatal shootings, one in Texas and one in Maine, in which ICE agents stopped vehicles but were not wearing body cameras. These incidents drew national outrage, with lawmakers demanding transparency and accountability. The move is part of Department of Homeland Security's broader push to increase accountability, especially amid heightened scrutiny of ICE operations and the media narratives. Minnesota work zones will be equipped with cameras and the intent of catching speeding drivers. The Department of Transportation says the devices will be installed throughout the remainder of the season. Officials said motorists going 10 miles per hour over the work zone may get a warning letter, but not fine. MnDOT says the cameras will only record images of license plates and not of the occupants. Las Vegas-based Allegiant Airlines plans to cut hundreds of Sun Country flights at Minneapolis-St. Paul International Airport. The move is expected at Minneapolis-St. Paul International in September sometime. Airlines executives say the cuts are taking place due to a pilot staffing shortage. I'm Noelle Lee from the Brainerd Now Newsroom.
0: Meteorologist Mace Michaels. Tonight, a mostly clear sky and cooler. Lows in the upper 40s to near 50. For tomorrow, lots of sunshine. Pleasant day with less wind and highs in the mid-70s. Then it heats up for the rest of the week and into the weekend. Into the 80s, chance of storms Friday night. Lakes, great food, and friendly faces. It's all in Worthington, Minnesota, and it's worth a look. Right now, it's 73.
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17: Cody Johnson, Kane Brown, Ella Langley, all in the six-pack this afternoon. Thanks to Tanner Nissan. Up and at 'em. Here we go. Song one this fine day in the BLA is Megan Maroney, Beautiful Things on B93.3. You still

Ella Langley, I Can't Love You Anymore. B93.3 playing more of today's best country. Parker McCollum and Kane Brown on the way before we wrap up the six-pack. We're just halfway through it. Here's Kojo and Dirt Cheap on B93.3.

0: Coleman from Kane Brown, B93.3, today's best country. 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

goodbye from Mr. Swindell, B93.3. Today's best country cold, jumping in full dad mode. And it was funny. Saw a video, I think it was a couple weeks back. He was FaceTiming with his wife, who was showing Cole his baby daughter. And there was a notification that popped up on Cole's phone about like an Amazon order that his wife literally was making at the time. So he's, you know, interacting with his child. And then all of a sudden he said, "Oh, honey, you got an Amazon package on the way. I just got the notification." And, oh, she was so embarrassed. She's like, "Take those notifications off. Take them off." It's interesting when you get that aspect of the realism and the relatability. Like, yeah, I get the notifications too. I get the emails when things have arrived. What did we order this time? Oh.

Corey Kent with This Heart, B93.3, today's best country, America. Grant, Little Big Town no longer able to perform at WeFest this year. I have not been able to track down the reason why. I am, though, happy with the replacement. WeFest bringing in Stella Lefty. Why not? Here's Boston on B93.3. On a track.

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12: I'm meteorologist Mace Michaels. Tonight, a mostly clear sky and cooler. Lows in the upper 40s to near 50. For tomorrow, lots of sunshine. Pleasant day with less wind and highs in the mid-70s. Then it heats up for the rest of the week and into the weekend. Into the 80s, chance of storms Friday night. Lakes, great food, and friendly faces. It's all in Worthington, Minnesota, and it's worth a look. Right now, it's 73.

was down at a local beer joint with a few of the guys, with this cute little country girl called mine. And boy, let me tell you, she was the prettiest thing I'd ever seen in a pair of boots. 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And that's when I realized that she was every cowboy's dream come true.

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Hey, it's Eric Grant. 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Lauren Elena and Chase Matthew called All My Exes on B93.3.

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Eric Grant, take a little time hanging out with the fam here. I will be back, next Tuesday is when you'll hear from me. 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
14: Meteorologist Mace Michaels. Tonight, a mostly clear sky and cooler. Lows in the upper 40s to near 50. For tomorrow, lots of sunshine. Pleasant day with less wind and highs in the mid-70s. Then it heats up for the rest of the week and into the weekend. Into the 80s, chance of storms Friday night. Lakes, great food, and friendly faces. It's all in Worthington, Minnesota, and it's worth a look. Currently, it's 72 degrees.

Country.com. B93.3 is KBLB, Nisswa, Brainerd, and Baxter. 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Hope you choose wisely. It's